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1: How are you doing?
0: I'm doing fine, yeah. You're looking great, you know?
1: Well, you're looking good, too.
0: Thanks. So you still with her?
1: Yeah, I'm still with her.
0: That's cool. I like her, you know?

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3: Oh hello。Alvin, I'm well.
2: And I just want to let the listeners kind of, you know more about you. And because a lot of people in this municipal election are confused, and there's a lot of people coming out. And personally, I know Yoon from the first time is when we were at City Hall during that big ordeal, which I know a lot of people still talk about it, but it's in the past, right? But other than that, are there any other personal sort of like ideals and, you know, sort of like encouragement or power that would sort of push you towards being of service to the public? Because I know you're not doing this just because of that issue. Like even before that, you're very prevalent in the community and you do a lot of work, you know, within Richmond. And so tell us a little bit about yourself, Sheldon.
3: Well, first to start, Daigaho, Wolhai, Jayin Soon, Sheldon Serrett.
2: Oh, that's very good. Yeah.
3: Now, just a little bit of, yeah, I've been involved in public policy, politics for quite a while. Almost two decades. I started volunteering back when I was like probably a teenager, but I got to intern with the Conservative Party of Canada many years ago under Harper. I got to work as a policy analyst advisor to the Minister for Western Economic Diversification. Then here in the community, I've been involved with many campaigns when Carrie Lynn Finley was running for Delta Richmond East, Kenny Chu in Richmond East Stevenson, Alice Wong, and of course, my good friend, Chalk Al, last year his campaign. Yes. So, yeah, people know I hold conservative views, values, and I want responsible government, smaller government, efficient government. And I used to never pay attention to city municipal politics, but it is true. It is the level of politics that is closest to the people that affects us daily. And when our taxes are going there and we see them spending money on drug sites, like the Alderbridge temporary modular house across the street from where I live, and you go out your door in the morning and see people smoking fentanyl or meth, very troubling. And so you see they vote for the zoning, approve it, and that goes up, and disorder and crime in the neighborhood. That's just one issue, but our taxes are funding that. There's been waste at City Hall, the gift card scandal. It just seems like it is time for a change at Richmond City Hall.
2: Understood. 咁啊，頭先阿 Sheldon 咧都講啦，就係話咧，即係佢有幾樣嘢嘅。佢其實除咗你話毒品屋啊之前咧，咁佢都已經係好參與即係社區好多嘢噶啦，包括即係之前趙錦榮啦嘅選舉啦，亦都 Carolyn Finley 啊，即係之前 BC 保守黨即係曾經嘅黨領啊嚇，喺 Delta 嘅選舉佢亦都參與啦。咁但係咧亦都有幫華人嘅，就係、是、歐澤光先生啦都有好過，所以喺我哋其實傳媒界入面呢或者係可能喺個 community 嗰度呢，好多人都會認識阿 Sheldon 嘅。咁尤其是 Sheldon 佢想 point out 嘅呢，就係呢佢嘅 views 好 straightforward 嘅，佢就係一個非常之尊重傳統價值嘅

0: 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Oh, go ahead.
1: One other thing I should say too. Politics also runs in my family, and it may have skipped a couple generations, but my great great uncle Frederick John Hume was the mayor of Vancouver between 1951 to 1957. He was also the mayor of New Westminster in the 40s as well.
0: Mm-hmm.
1: And also my other great-great-uncle on my mother's side, he had run actually for the NDP back in Edmonton back in the day. So I come from a family that's kind of half of it's NDP, half of it is conservative.
0: Mm-hmm.
1: And so you'd have these conversations at family dinners and all of that. And public service is something that's just we were told it's very important to be involved in the community and have a good community.
0: 嗯哼，頭先咧有一個 curve ball 啊 ，Sheldon 掟咗俾我哋，就原來咧佢話想介紹下，其實佢雖然唔係話直接佢爸爸嗰輩咧，但係幾輩之前咧就係佢嘅太爺爺咧就曾經都做過温哥華嘅市長啦，亦都 New West 嘅市長喺40年代啦。咁所以佢話其實佢屋企嗰個 culture 同埋文化咧，好多時都會係講好多 policy 啊，或者係呢個社區嘅問題，咁所以亦都係影響到咧。Sheldon 咧，對於呢方面嗰個專注咧係比較多嘅，由細到大。So, Sheldon, I think the greatest question everyone is awaiting. So I'll do that in Chinese, but you'll know my question, okay? 咁我第一個問題咧，想問啊謝賢信咧，就係、是、嗱，你原本咧係打算咧競逐市長嘅，咁點解喺最後咧，你會改咗去選市議員咧？同埋亦都退出咗原本個團隊同埋個 team 就加入咗 Advance Richmond，OK？ 咁有人會質疑啊，呢個係咪因為你選市長係嘅勝算唔高，所以你先至諗住退出調整策略咧？咁如果嚟咪後嘅聽眾問你，你會點回應咧？同埋兩個團隊之間嘅理念政策有咩分別，令到你作出呢個決定咧
1: ？So I started out the race running for mayor.Most of that was based on the decision because Cash Heed was running for mayor, and I felt that no one was holding Cash Heed accountable for his track record.
0: Mm.
1: Now, you know, after talking to many supporters, people in the community,
0: mm-hmm.
1: and after also looking at polling, which showed Cash Heed has been leading the race for the entire time,And seeing the posters go up in the community
0: mm-hmm.
1: with Cash Heed along with Wright Richmond and RCA, we saw that an NDP adjacent slate or alliance was starting to form.
0: Mm.
1: And consequently, in the last election, Chalk Al and myself,
0: mm-hmm.
1: we stood out in 2022 saying that we heard there was candidates.That wanted to introduce injection sites, consumption sites in Richmond. At that time, Carol Day said Chalk and Sheldon are lying, are fear-mongering. And that's on the record. We can go and find the news articles from 2022 of her saying that. But then 2 years later, in 2024, Chalk and my warnings were vindicated when Cash Heed and Laura Galanders co-sponsoredA motion for a drug consumption site at Richmond Hospital. And so what we had warned people in 2022 came true. So when I saw this alliance forming mm-hmm. between Cash Heed, Carol Day, Wright Richmond, and RCA, I realized that this is bigger than me, that Richmond matters, that we want a safe community here in Richmond.And just like my great-great-uncle, when he first ran for council, so I made the decision. it's more important to stop this alliance from getting a majority on council, that I will run

0: for city council instead and try to get on the city council to be a voice for the people in Richmond who want safe streets and good policy at City Hall. And when I did that, Advance Richmond reached out. Some other teams also reached out too. And I decided, you know, all these people on Advance Richmond, I've worked with them before. Kevin Lai and I were very involved against the drug site at Cambie Sexsmith Supportive Housing. Wallace Pong, who's on the team, has been very outspoken against many of these housing sites across BC. So it's a team, Grace Singh and I have worked together before, so it made a lot of sense for me to join the Advance Richmond team because we share many collective views and values, and it's in the interest of Richmond to try to get a majority of people elected to city council. So even if Cash Heed becomes the next mayor, that he is stopped. But we just in the middle of all this, we're also into a provincial election where, of course, people are upset with the NDP and their record. Well, we should also make sure not to reward their friends at the municipal level who've also supported and enabled those NDP policies here locally in the community.
1: Okay. So I'll respond to you and then quickly go to the translation. But, you know, Sheldon, like I didn't know you that well, right? So we just had slight occurrences when there was some, you know, issues with the volunteering of the parents group during that crisis, so to speak. And as a media, right, I was asked, oh, can we help, you know, guide them at the site, in which we had briefly exchanged. But with that move, you know, with moving from running for mayor and then switching to city councilor, that actually really surprised me in that instance where your underlying goal, it has been consistent. Like, I'm not speaking on your behalf, but this is just facts, right? Because if you can go to a higher position and then you chose, okay, I shouldn't do that because it's not really that useful to the cause, right? So that's how I would look at it, right? So, which is something that I think not just myself, but anybody with understanding of the system would probably know. And that's why we're here as well, because I know some listeners might not fully comprehend how the system works, thinking maybe, oh, does the mayor have veto powers? I was asked that question before, but not to blame anybody because a lot of the things are not clear. So it's good that you're here and then we can discuss that. So I'll just go ahead and quickly reiterate what you just said, okay? So, 剛才謝賢遜先生就說其實他為什麼首先他會由市長的選舉退了出來去到City Council呢其中一個很大的原因他的目標就是要manage回Cash Heat 他做過的事因為他也都現在另外我都訪問過Cash Heat的本身 也有聽過他講的事但是在謝賢遜先生的角度他就覺得他應該是要take回個responsibility有回個責任 對於他做的事，所以呢，而他亦都睇到呢，即係Right 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listener, Mr. Lee, okay? He was saying, In general,

0: I live by the Cambi Supportive Housing area, and he wants to thank you and Kevin, you know, for, you know, speaking out for them. But Mr. Lee also noticed not a lot of teams are anti-drugs. So what's the difference between Advance Richmond and the other teams? And why are you always advocating that you should sort of vote for the team? Because a lot of people are thinking, oh, I want the choice of, you know, picking and choosing the candidates I prefer. Okay. Now, I'll have to check. It doesn't seem to be in conjunction with any of our questions. So maybe we can work on this one.
1: It's a very good question. Thank you, Mr. Lee. Thank you, Mr. Lee,
0: yes,
1: for your question. And that's a very good question. Now, when you look at, yes, this is something we predicted from the outset. Other groups and parties will copy the same policies. In every Richmond election, when people look at all the teams, they all have cookie-cutter policies. Mm-hmm. So how you differentiate is who was there from the beginning speaking out. It was myself. It was Kevin Lai. It was Danny Chung. It was Wallace for many other ones, too. We were there. These other teams, they were nowhere to be seen. They were AWOL, missing in action. So we need to go back to the beginning and see who showed up early. Mm. And Advance Richmond did show up. And I'm asking people to vote for the team because that is the only surefire way to stop Cash Heed and the NDP alliance between Wright and Wright Richmond and RCA.
0: Okay, thank you, Sheldon. 咁我而家去咗新闻广告先，转头翻嚟再同 Sheldon 倾偈。Thank you.
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4: 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first thing。第二就係咧，這個City Council 嗰個 structure 嗰個本身啊，係唔係一個人可以做曬所有嘢嘅 ？So I just told the listeners that when you try to convey to them for the last question, what difference there is with Advanced Richmond, and the second thing is why you would promote for the whole slate, right? So I told the listeners that first of all, you guys, the timeline issue before everybody came out, now it's become cool or a trend, right? So
5: yes.
4: People jump on. And the second thing is there's no point if you get 100,000 votes, but it's just for you, right? You need a team of people with like-mindedness to go in there to fight together, to work together with a vote.
5: Yeah, like Chakao.
4: Yes.
5: He was one counselor, one vote, and he got outvoted by the rest.
4: Every time, but he got the most votes during the previous election, yes. Right? So, okay, let's talk to Danny for a bit. Sheldon, Danny's okay. been waiting for a bit, okay? So let's see what Danny has to say. 现在有听众的 Danny, Danny 应该是讲英文的，我都会尽量翻译了。Hi, Danny. Hello, 你好。
6: Oh, hi, Elvin. Hi. Yes, Sheldon, I have some questions to ask you about the consumption size.
4: All right. Okay, go ahead, Danny. Thank you.
6: Yeah, my first question is if we don't want the supportive housing in Richmond, what is your proposed solution to help the people with the addiction problem? Like, as we know, the Elderbridge modular housing, the leasing will be expired next year. If elected, what is your stance on the lease extension?
4: Okay. Oh. Thank you, Danny. Thank you.
5: Thank you, Danny, for the questions. I'll just jump right into the answer. Is it good to go? Okay.
4: Yeah, good to go.
5: I will say, well, the Alderbridge lease, the vote on it will come very soon. It will come fast and furious after the election, I think sometime November. If I'm elected, I will be voting against the lease extension at Alderbridge. Too much crime, disorder, open drug use, theft of scooters, bicycles, people's personal property. It needs to stop. I am in favor of supportive housing in Richmond. That should be very

0: clear, but this current low barrier model proposed by the NDP, BC Housing, is not working. So if we have supportive housing enrichment, it must be drug-free and crime-free. We have homeless seniors out on the streets that do not want to go into this housing because they do not want to be around people inebriated, impaired by drugs, who may be out of their mind. And they also don't want to be around the drug dealers that come to these sites who then threaten the non-drug using homeless. So homeless people deserve safe and crime-free and drug-free environments. For those who have drug addictions, we need to advocate for a detox and treatment facility that is secure here in Richmond. The provincial government has been saying, oh, build a house and they get wraparound supports. Mm. The wraparound supports are a unicorn. 7 years, the best they can do is maybe a call from a counselor, and that could be a wraparound support. But they're not getting treatment. They're not getting better. So we need a dedicated, purpose-built, secure detox and treatment center, and I will advocate for that. We can put up city land for that, mm-hmm. but the provincial government and the federal government have to come to the table and work with us on that.
1: Okay, 我讲简单少少啊 ，Danny 咧头先就话咧，即系嚟紧咧会有一个选举完咗之后啦，佢有几个议案咧都系要投。票嘅就係其中一個最緊要就係咧係 Alder Bridgeway 嗰、那個leasing 嗰個就嚟 expire 2027 right is it
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1: 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basically, I think what you mean is you're not just going against it, but you also have some, you know, plan where, okay, after we vote against it, how are we going to tackle the remnants or the issues that are left behind, right, so to speak. Okay, so we have Cindy on the line, so I'll quickly accept this call to see Cindy. Okay. Hello, Cindy. Hi, 你好。
2: 我其實我就遲咗聽你哋個電台，啱啱翻到，我想問佢話有個 group 咧，咁我其實點樣 file out 到佢哋係一個 group， 佢哋 together 嘅咧？
1: 哦嗱，Cindy here ask like how are we able to find out about the group or how do we know you're together？Okay, and then I'll answer Cindy that question, okay? Cindy,
2: 是
1: 因为呢这个是 official 的，所以在广告那些 ads 我不会在这里告诉你， I can't tell you online, okay? 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
1: 誒，明白，誒，唔該曬。
0: 唔使 ，thank you，thank you。Yeah, so I was just explaining to Cindy because here, we can't unfortunately on this show give them any links or anything. But I did tell Cindy that officially on the voting card when you're at the election, you guys, the name of the group is on there.
2: Yes.
0: And that I can mention, right? And the reason behind it is because, you know, when you put everybody in a group, that kind of means that in general, the teammates are on the same line of thinking. Maybe you like wine, the guy likes beer. The small things, everyone's different. But on the main issues, that you guys are pretty much in unison.
2: Pretty much, yes. Okay. Pretty much core issues.
0: Yes.
2: And the advanced name is on the ballot.
0: Yes. So, yeah, I answer. And it's good, too, because I'm glad that Cindy asked the question. Because when Cindy asked that question, we're able to explain again to the other listeners that it's not for one person, but you can vote for one mayor and then 8 councillors and then 7 trustees.
2: And it's a double-sided ballot for the first time in Richmond's history.
0: Yes. Oh, that's a question that we were just talking about, okay? So this is Mr. Wu, okay?
2: Okay.
0: Lao Mu 先生, I'll use Chinese first, okay? 我已經投了 as fans Richmond, 但是他說有一個是列治文保守黨這個名字，他說你可不可以解釋一下有什麼分別，還有吳先生知道你退出了保守黨，咁佢话点解系咪？因为佢发现，好似佢个党冇其他种族得白人，咁样系咪唔代表多元化咧？咁样。So what Mr. Wu asked is, he did vote for your team, but he also noticed that some people might be confused about the conservatives, and he knew that you were in it, and now that you're out. So, what would your take be on this? So, in general.
2: So, my take on this was, yes, I was running as a conservative.
0: Mm-hmm.
2: At the beginning, I thought it was a good idea. But, you know, as time went by, both people from the Conservative Party of Canada and the Conservative Party of British Columbia both said that their parties have no affiliation with the Municipal Conservative Electors Association.
0: Mm-hmm.
2: And I realized that that could confuse a lot of people.
0: Now, what about the connection? Because we do know, like, the provincial conservative and the federal are not connected, but by connection, meaning like official, or is it there? Are there any common grounds between different conservative forces that put people together?
2: There's probably like similar volunteer base, like people behind the scenes that are involved and all, but and some of the people from the conservative parties were like the person who was the founder of it had worked for the Rachel Notley NDP in Alberta, and that was pretty concerning for me.
0: Oh, okay.
2: And so how can you have a Conservative Party with the main person running it being a former NDP staffer for an NDP premier?
0: Noted.
2: And it's very important we stop and fight NDP policies. So that also convinced me to leave.
0: Okay. Sheldon 剛才解釋就話咧，點解佢會退出個黨咧？就係開頭咧，佢都覺得似乎啊，嗰啲理念係一樣嘅。咁但係當佢入咗去之後，開始同佢哋一齊做嘢，發現原來有某一啲原來係都幾即係控話事嘅 management 啊，或者係控制個黨嘅人咧，原來曾經係喺 NDP 嘅內部係好深入嘅，咁佢就有啲擔心。再加上聯邦保守黨同省保守黨啦，即係 federal 同 provincial 啦，都話呢一個 municipal 即係市黨咧係同我哋冇關係嘅，咁所以佢就深思熟慮咗一段時間，亦都覺得唔同自己唔啱咧，佢就選擇退出啦。Okay.
2: One more thing. I'll just quickly say.
0: Okay.
2: Like I'm going to be supporting Teresa Watt in the provincial election. She's been a very good MLA. We've worked together on the drug issue. So my advice is vote conservative in the provincial election to get rid of the NDP. And at the local level, to get rid of the NDP allies under different names, vote Advance Richmond, if that helps simplify things.
0: Okay. 咁佢亦都話，即係阿 Sheldon 喺呢度講啦，佢自己即係呢個係佢個人嘅言論啦。當然 his personal thoughts, okay, 即係佢係都好 support

0: 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Okay, he said in the past.You did sort of attack, or not attack, but I shall say you hold a lot of city councilors accountable. Do you have any more concrete examples, including who or what policies they voted for and how that affects the residents of Richmond? I want to know what your analysis are. So,
1: yes. Well, one thing on tax increases...Other than chalk voting against some, most of them voted for tax increases over the last 4 or 5 years.
0: Mm-hmm.
1: Over the last like 5 years, I calculated it, we've had 29.95% in tax increases over those years. Now, as for drugs, Alexa Liu was there when they voted for the Alderbridge supportive housing. She was not only there, she...pioneered it by being at the ribbon cutting with scissors, cutting the ribbon in the front and center, and ushered it in. And she voted for Astor Place originally as well. Cash wasn't there, but when Cash got onto council, he voted for the first batch of renewals for both Alderbridge and Astor Place. And also in 2023, both of these councillors, well, actually most of them, voted to convert...Brighouse Park into not only a temporary shelter, but into a long-standing shelter that continues to this day. There are families that will not go to Brighouse Park. And it's weird because City Council voted also for $600,000 to install a nice new turf field at Brighouse Park. And no one uses that field because right next to it in the concession stands and showers and rooms there, you have a homeless shelter and...Half of the homeless people there are doing drugs, and families and seniors that use that park don't feel safe using it. So that's their voting record, and we need to hold the councillors accountable in the upcoming election. And even if you had school trustees even going to city council to support the drug site and all of that, we need to hold them accountable too. So that is, it's very important for me.Some people like to talk about their experience, but you also have to look at their track record. That is their experience.
0: Okay. 咁啊，今日咧，我頭先講講阿 Sheldon 咧，佢總之話咧，即係譬如 Carol Day， 好似佢喺個 Brighouse Park 嗰度咧，本身佢哋都投票咧，就話咧希望有一個支援性房屋喺嗰度啦，而同時間都抌咗60万啊去。整一個新嘅草皮啊，整好多嘢，但係冇人用，因為好多人喺個吸毒嘅咁樣嚇。咁、今日咧時間咧過得好快，差唔多啦。好多謝咧 ，Thank you Sheldon， 今日嘥你寶貴嘅時間上嚟同我哋傾偈。We hope to be able to have you on some other time, and hopefully as a city councillor, maybe perhaps down the road, good luck on your campaign.
1: Oh well, thank you very much. I appreciate. I appreciate and hey Mong Daiga GT Wool.
0: Thank you, Sheldon. Thank you.
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